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So yeah. 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
7: We are getting light rain tonight with a low of plus 4. Tomorrow, the rain continues, about 5 to 10 millimeters, with the temperature climbing slightly to 6. Then on Thursday, it's a cloudy sky, little bits of sunshine, and a high of 12.
8: So long, snow. 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
0: Jet FM weather. We are getting light rain tonight with a low of plus 4. Tomorrow, the rain continues, about 5 to 10 millimeters, with the temperature climbing slightly to 6. Then on Thursday, it's a cloudy sky, little bits of sunshine, and a high of 12.
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5: We are getting light rain tonight with a low of +4. Tomorrow, the rain continues, about 5 to 10 millimeters, with the temperature climbing slightly to 6. Then on Thursday, it's a cloudy sky, little bits of sunshine, and a high of 12.
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9: We are getting light rain tonight with a low of plus 4. Tomorrow, the rain continues, about 5 to 10 millimeters, with the temperature climbing slightly to 6. Then on Thursday, it's a cloudy sky, little bits of sunshine, and a high of 12.
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4: We are getting light rain tonight with a low of +4. Tomorrow, the rain continues, about 5 to 10 millimeters, with the temperature climbing slightly to 6. Then on Thursday, it's a cloudy sky, little bits of sunshine, and a high of 12.
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3: We are getting light rain tonight with a low of plus 4. Tomorrow, the rain continues, about 5 to 10 millimeters, with the temperature climbing slightly to 6. Then on Thursday, it's a cloudy sky, little bits of sunshine, and a high of 12.
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4: We are getting light rain tonight with a low of +4. Tomorrow, the rain continues, about 5 to 10 millimeters, with the temperature climbing slightly to 6. Then on Thursday, it's a cloudy sky, little bits of sunshine, and a high of 12.
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5: We are getting light rain tonight with a low of plus 4. Tomorrow, the rain continues, about 5 to 10 millimeters, with the temperature climbing slightly to 6. Then on Thursday, it's a cloudy sky, little bits of sunshine, and a high of 12.
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1: Good morning, I'm Richard Coffin. Canadore is winding down its West Perry Sound campus. That announcement from the college and a series of organizational changes being made, including workforce reductions and service adjustments. Officials say while provincial funding announcements and advocacy efforts are positive, Canadore continues to face the impacts of lower enrollment and increased financial pressures. Specific numbers aren't being released at this time, but the college says it recently concluded a voluntary retirement and departure incentive program, which helped reduce the overall number of impacted positions, with a review of staffing levels and academic programming continue. In terms of the West Perry Sound campus, officials say students will be supported through graduation at that location. Several flood warnings for the North Bay M&R District have been extended to Friday. They include the Lake Nipissing shoreline, the upper Ottawa River from Lake Temiscaming to the east boundary of Papineau-Cameron, including the town of Mattawa and the Lake Temagami area. The Conservation Authority says a warning also includes the Lavaz River downstream of Lakeshore Drive, Parks Creek and the Mattawa River downstream of the Herdman Dam. Officials say water levels continue to decline, but add conditions on Lake Nipissing could be impacted by wind. Across the district, the M&R says a water safety statement's in place until next Tuesday. The North Bay Police Services Board is undergoing a strategic change and will have two deputy chiefs of police. A national search is getting underway with the hiring of a company to seek candidates. Officials say the recruitment will fill the current deputy chief vacancy, which has been held by an acting deputy chief since the spring of last year. It also supports the addition of a second permanent deputy chief position, with a new Community Safety and Policing Act increasing administrative, governance, compliance, and reporting responsibilities for deputy chiefs and other senior leaders. In the interim, an acting deputy chief's in place during a temporary and approved leave of absence by the current deputy chief. The OPP says two young people have been located, identified, and dealt with through community support programs after a reported bomb threat at an elementary school in West Nipissing. Provincial police say they were called about 3 on Monday about a threat made from an anonymous source. They say the majority of students had already left for the day, but the school was evacuated and temporarily closed while police conducted the initial investigation. A complete search resulted in no explosive devices or threats being located. The OPP says they're not identifying the school to protect the identities of the young people involved. And FedNor funding's helping businesses in Northern Ontario attract, develop, and retain young talent while supporting economic growth and job creation. Nipissing-Temiscaming MP Pauline Rochefort announced over $1.7 million to provide youth with paid internships across the region. She says the internships will provide a fair chance for young people in the north to develop their skills and fully participate as active members of Canada's economy. Ottawa says a 4-year program will generate 60 internship positions in priority sectors.
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2: In sports, in the Stanley Cup playoffs last night, the Canadiens fell to Buffalo 3-2. That series is now tied at 2. Elsewhere, it was Anaheim 2, Vegas 3 in overtime. The Golden Knights lead that series 3-2. One game on tap tonight is Colorado has a chance to punch its ticket to the Western Conference Final, leading Minnesota 3-1. There will be a new champion in the PWHL, and it will be a Canadian team. The Montreal Victoires defeated the 2-time defending champion Minnesota Frost 2-1. Montreal advances to the best of 5 Walter Cup finals against the Ottawa Charge, which is set to begin on Monday in Montreal. And on the diamond, the Blue Jays came close but fell to Tampa Bay 7-6 in 10 innings. The teams wrap up their 3-game set tonight in Toronto.
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2: Rain today, heavy at times this morning with gusty winds and a high of 7. Light rain tonight, then cloudy with a chance of showers overnight, a low plus 5. Sun and cloud return tomorrow with a high of 12. At 6:04, we've got some light rain falling downtown and it's plus 5 degrees.

Saskatoon's Wide Mouth Nation with their 1996 hit Midnight Rain. 6:12, some light rain falling downtown. Good morning, this is Steph back in from Monahan today on North Bay's Classics 106.3 Jet FM as he continues to enjoy some well-deserved time off. Here we are, almost halfway through the month of May. Are you participating in this No-Mo May? Have you even heard about it? This initiative that encourages homeowners to stop or at least reduce mowing in May to allow for flowers like dandelions.

0: dandelions, clover, violets to bloom, providing critical food for and habitat for early season bees and other pollinators emerging from hibernation. It's been a little bit slow in warming up, but I actually know several homeowners who respect that and give bees a chance. Give bees a chance. I just got that. Have you already mowed your lawn at least once this season, or are you giving early bees a chance with no mow May? Or maybe there's something else that you do to help out the critters and the wildlife in your area. Let us know on Facebook at 1063JET or call or text me at 705-475-9915. Have you already mowed your lawn, or are you giving early bees a chance with no mow May?
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0: Good morning. 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
0: Expect some rain today. Heavy at times this morning with gusty winds and a high of 7. Light rain tonight, then cloudy with the chance of showers overnight, a low of plus 5. Sun and cloud expected to return tomorrow with a high of 12. At 6:24, some light rain falling downtown, and it's plus 5 degrees.
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12: I used to wear jeans. I mean, Italian slacks. I had long, shaggy hair. It's cut short and slick back.

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Taught me how to eat snails and caviar on a plate.

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1: Good morning, I'm Richard Coffin. Canadore is winding down its West Perry Sound campus. That announcement from the college and a series of organizational changes being made, including workforce reductions and service adjustments. Officials say while provincial funding announcements and advocacy efforts are positive, Canadore continues to face the impacts of lower enrollment and increased financial pressures. Specific numbers aren't being released at this time, but the college says it recently concluded a voluntary retirement and departure incentive program, which helped reduce the overall number of impacted positions, with a review of staffing levels and academic programming continue. In terms of the West Perry Sound campus, officials say students will be supported through graduation at that location. Several flood warnings for the North Bay M&R District have been extended to Friday. They include the Lake Nipissing shoreline, the upper Ottawa River from Lake Temiscaming to the east boundary of Papineau-Cameron, including the town of Mattawa and the Lake Temagami area. The Conservation Authority says a warning also includes the Lavaz River downstream of Lakeshore Drive, Parks Creek and the Mattawa River downstream of the Herdman Dam. Officials say water levels continue to decline, but add conditions on Lake Nipissing could be impacted by wind. Across the district, the M&R says a water safety statement's in place until next Tuesday. The North Bay Police Services Board is undergoing a strategic change and will have two deputy chiefs of police. A national search is getting underway with the hiring of a company to seek candidates. Officials say the recruitment will fill the current deputy chief vacancy, which has been held by an acting deputy chief since the spring of last year. It also supports the addition of a second permanent deputy chief position, with the new Community Safety and Policing Act increasing administrative, governance, compliance, and reporting responsibilities for deputy chiefs and other senior leaders. In the interim, an acting deputy chief's in place during a temporary and approved leave of absence by the current deputy chief. The OPP says two young people have been located, identified, and dealt with through community support programs after a reported bomb threat at an elementary school in West Nipissing. Provincial police say they were called about 3 on Monday about a threat made from an anonymous source. They say the majority of students had already left for the day, but the school was evacuated and temporarily closed while police conducted the initial investigation. A complete search resulted in no explosive devices or threats being located. The OPP says they're not identifying the school to protect the identities of the young people involved. And Ottawa is supporting 60 paid youth internship positions in priority sectors across northern Ontario. Nipissing-Temiscaming MP Pauline Rochefort announced over $1.7 million for the initiative. She says the internships will provide a fair chance for young people in the north to develop their skills and fully participate as active members of Canada's economy. The feds say the money is helping businesses in northern Ontario attract, develop, and retain young talent while supporting economic growth and job creation.
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2: In sports, in the Stanley Cup playoffs last night, the Canadiens fell to Buffalo 3-2. That series is now tied at 2. Elsewhere, it was Anaheim 2, Vegas 3 in overtime. The Golden Knights lead that series 3-2. One game on tap tonight as Colorado has a chance to punch its ticket to the Western Conference Final, leading Minnesota 3-1. There will be a new champion in the PWHL, and it will be a Canadian team. The Montreal Victoires defeated the two-time defending champion Minnesota Frost 2-1. Montreal advances to the best-of-5 Walter Cup Finals against the Ottawa Charge, which is set to begin on Monday in Montreal. And on the diamond, the Blue Jays came close but fell to Tampa Bay 7-6 in 10 innings. The teams wrap up their 3-game set tonight in Toronto.
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2: Rain today, heavy at times this morning with gusty winds and a high of 7. Light rain tonight, then cloudy with a chance of showers overnight and a low of +5. Sun and cloud are back tomorrow with a high of 12. At 6:34, we've got some light rain downtown and +5 degrees.
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0: One of those lesser-known but equally amazing hits from Journey. 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But if we can get through this, we've got some nice weather up ahead into the long weekend, into and through the long weekend for that matter. At 641, we invite you to step into the decade that changed everything. 80s Confidential is what it's called, and it's a high-energy tribute concert celebrating the monster hits, the one-hit wonders, and all of the iconic moments of the 80s. 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

0: dad, Randy, has reunited with Burton Cummings and is back on a big summer tour. That is Tal Bachman with his hit, She's So High. 6:53. Hi there. This is Steph filling in for Monahan on North Bay's Classics 106.3 Jet FM. And it's time for Hashtag North Bay Now. This is our chance to recognize local awesomeness, and today we're sending a special flyby salute to three classes of elementary students who took part in Canada Road Safety Week's Think of Me campaign. This is designed to engage elementary students in road safety awareness through creative expression. And after careful review of submissions based on creativity, the diversity of topics and detail, the North Bay Police Service has announced the winning classes are Madame Delorme's Grade 2A class from Adiance French Immersion Public School, Ms. Kelly's Grade 1A and 1B classes from Mapleview Public School, and Madame Gardner's Grade 2B class from Adiance French Immersion Public School. Each winning class is going to receive a prize along with an opportunity to tour the police service's headquarters and view a police cruiser up close. Congratulations to all for the great work on this initiative.
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0: Rain heavy at times this morning with gusty winds and a high of 7. Light rain tonight, then cloudy with a chance of showers overnight, a low of plus 5. And then we can set that behind us as the sun and cloud return tomorrow with a high of 12. 6:56 downtown, we've got some light rain and plus 5.
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1: Good morning, I'm Richard Coffin. Canadore is winding down its West Parry Sound campus. That announcement from the college and a series of organizational changes being made, including workforce reductions and service adjustments. Officials say while provincial funding announcements and advocacy efforts are positive, Canadore continues to face the impacts of lower enrollment and increased financial pressures. Specific numbers aren't being released at this time, but the college says it recently concluded a voluntary retirement and departure incentive program, which helped reduce the overall number of impacted positions, with a review of staffing levels and academic programming continue. In terms of the West Parry Sound campus, officials say students will be supported through graduation at that location. Several flood warnings for the North Bay M&R District have been extended to Friday. They include the Lake Nipissing shoreline, the upper Ottawa River from Lake Temiscaming to the east boundary of Papineau-Cameron, including the town of Mattawa and the Lake Temagami area. The Conservation Authority says a warning also includes the Lavaz River downstream of Lakeshore Drive, Parks Creek and the Mattawa River downstream of the Herdman Dam. Officials say water levels continue to decline, but add conditions on Lake Nipissing could be impacted by wind. Across the district, the M&R says a water safety statement's in place until next Tuesday. The North Bay Police Services Board is undergoing a strategic change and will have two deputy chiefs of police. A national search is getting underway with the hiring of a company to seek candidates. Officials say the recruitment will fill the current deputy chief vacancy, which has been held by an acting deputy chief since the spring of last year. It also supports the addition of a second permanent deputy chief position, with the new Community Safety and Policing Act increasing administrative, governance, compliance, and reporting responsibilities for deputy chiefs and other senior leaders. In the interim, an acting deputy chief's in place during a temporary and approved leave of absence by the current deputy chief. The OPP says two young people have been located, identified, and dealt with through community support programs after a reported bomb threat at an elementary school in West Nipissing. Provincial police say they were called about 3 on Monday about a threat made from an anonymous source. They say the majority of students had already left for the day, but the school was evacuated and temporarily closed while police conducted the initial investigation. A complete search resulted in no explosive devices or threats being located. The OPP says they're not identifying the school to protect the identities of the young people involved. And FedNor funding's helping businesses in Northern Ontario attract, develop, and retain young talent while supporting economic growth and job creation. Nipissing-Temiscaming MP Pauline Rochefort announced over $1.7 million to provide youth with paid internships across the region. She says the internships will provide a fair chance for young people in the north to develop their skills and fully participate as active members of Canada's economy. Ottawa says a 4-year program will generate 60 internship positions in priority sectors.
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2: In sports, in the Stanley Cup playoffs last night, the Canadiens fell to Buffalo 3-2. That series is now tied at 2. Elsewhere, it was Anaheim 2, Vegas 3 in overtime. The Golden Knights lead that series 3-2. One game on tap tonight is Colorado has a chance to punch its ticket to the Western Conference Final, leading Minnesota 3-1. There will be a new champion in the PWHL, and it will be a Canadian team. The Montreal Victoires defeated the 2-time defending champion Minnesota Frost 2-1. Montreal advances to the best-of-5 Walter Cup Finals against the Ottawa Charge, which is set to begin on Monday in Montreal. And on the diamond, the Blue Jays came close but fell to Tampa Bay 7-6 in 10 innings. The teams wrap up their 3-game set tonight in Toronto.
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2: Rain today, heavy at times this morning with gusty winds and a high of 7. Light rain expected tonight, then cloudy with a chance of showers overnight, a low plus 5. Sun and cloud are back tomorrow with a high of 12. At 7:05, we've got some light rain downtown of plus 5 degrees.

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0: You'll want your umbrella, maybe a little extra hair gel today. Rain heavy at times this morning with gusty winds and a high of 7. Light rain tonight, then cloudy with a chance of showers overnight, a low of plus 5. Sun and cloud are returning tomorrow with a high of 12. At 7:20 is plus 5 with rain downtown and wind gusts too.
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1: Good morning, I'm Richard Coffin. Canadore is winding down its West Perry Sound campus. That announcement from the college and a series of organizational changes being made, including workforce reductions and service adjustments. Officials say while provincial funding announcements and advocacy efforts are positive, Canadore continues to face the impacts of lower enrollment and increased financial pressures. Specific numbers aren't being released at this time, but the college says it recently concluded a voluntary retirement and departure incentive program, which helped reduce the overall number of impacted positions, with a review of staffing levels and academic programming continue. In terms of the West Perry Sound campus, officials say students will be supported through graduation at that location. Several flood warnings for the North Bay M&R District have been extended to Friday. They include the Lake Nipissing shoreline, the upper Ottawa River from Lake Temiscaming to the east boundary of Papineau-Cameron, including the town of Mattawa and the Lake Temagami area. The Conservation Authority says a warning also includes the Lavaz River downstream of Lakeshore Drive, Parks Creek and the Mattawa River downstream of the Herdman Dam. Officials say water levels continue to decline, but add conditions on Lake Nipissing could be impacted by wind. Across the district, the M&R says a water safety statement's in place until next Tuesday. The North Bay Police Services Board is undergoing a strategic change and will have two deputy chiefs of police. A national search is getting underway with the hiring of a company to seek candidates. Officials say the recruitment will fill the current deputy chief vacancy, which has been held by an acting deputy chief since the spring of last year. It also supports the addition of a second permanent deputy chief position, with a new Community Safety and Policing Act increasing administrative, governance, compliance, and reporting responsibilities for deputy chiefs and other senior leaders. In the interim, an acting deputy chief's in place during a temporary and approved leave of absence by the current deputy chief. The OPP says two young people have been located, identified, and dealt with through community support programs after a reported bomb threat at an elementary school in West Nipissing. Provincial police say they were called about 3 on Monday about a threat made from an anonymous source. They say the majority of students had already left for the day, but the school was evacuated and temporarily closed while police conducted the initial investigation. A complete search resulted in no explosive devices or threats being located. The OPP says they're not identifying the school to protect the identities of the young people involved. And Ottawa is supporting 60 paid youth internship positions in priority sectors across northern Ontario. Nipissing Temiscaming MP Pauline Rochefort announced over $1.7 million for the initiative. She says the internships will provide a fair chance for young people in the north to develop their skills and fully participate as active members of Canada's economy. The feds say the money is helping businesses in northern Ontario attract, develop, and retain young talent while supporting economic growth and job creation.
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4: In sports, in the Stanley Cup playoffs last night, the Canadiens fell to Buffalo 3-2. That series is now tied at 2. Elsewhere, it was Anaheim 2, Vegas 3 in overtime. The Golden Knights lead that series 3-2. One game on tap tonight is Colorado has a chance to punch its ticket to the Western Conference Final, leading Minnesota 3-1. There will be a new champion in the PWHL, and it will be a Canadian team. The Montreal Victoires defeated the two-time defending champion Minnesota Frost 2-1. Montreal advances to the best-of-5 Walter Cup finals against the Ottawa Charge, which is set to begin on Monday in Montreal. And on the diamond, the Blue Jays came close but fell to Tampa Bay 7-6 in 10 innings. The teams wrap up their 3-game set tonight in Toronto.
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4: Rain today, heavy at times this morning with gusty winds and a high of 7. Light rain tonight, then cloudy with a chance of showers overnight, a low plus 5. Sunshine and cloud return tomorrow with a high of 12. At 7:34, plus 5 with rain downtown and windy a little bit too.
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0: 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Hi there, this is Steph filling in for Monahan. Want to say a couple of quick hellos this morning. First of all, to Mary Beth, who's a huge Phil Collins fan. And to Rhonda, who texted in to say hi and say that she was listening this morning. Thank you very much for that. It's 7:43, the 106.3 Jet FM Rock and Roll Ride of Your Life. 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Remember how to do this? If you haven't heard it before, what we do is we play 1 second of a classic song. And if you can identify either the band who plays it or the name of the song, one or the other will do, then you qualify for a Made and Played in Canada VIP table for 10. 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

0: Hadn't heard that one in a while. Love it, Roxette. That is The Look on 106.3 Jet FM, North Bay's Classics. 7:50. Hi there. This is Steph filling in for Mike for a couple more days. He'll be back on Tuesday after the long weekend. Speaking of the long weekend, the official spring opening of the North Bay Farmers Market is happening this Saturday. They are back at their outdoor location at the museum on Ferguson Street. Over 40 vendors on hand, back significantly more than 40 vendors on hand, featuring local handmade favorites, fresh flavors, and more. Enjoy outdoor shopping once again this Saturday from 9 a.m. until 1:30 p.m., and the forecast is looking good for that day, too. The North Bay Farmers Market at the museum on Ferguson Street, and they provided us with $25 farmer bucks redeemable at the farmers market, and they will go to the first caller who can correctly answer this farmers market trivia question. You ready for this? Name one method of food preservation. One method. There are several. We need you to name one method of food preservation. 705-475-9915. The lines are open now.
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0: Rain today. Heavy at times this morning with gusty winds and a high of 7. Light rain tonight, then cloudy with a chance for showers overnight, low plus 5. And then sun and cloud return tomorrow with a high of 12. At 7:53, coming down pretty good downtown. Windy and plus 5.
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1: Good morning, I'm Richard Coffin. Canadore is winding down its West Perry Sound campus. That announcement from the college and a series of organizational changes being made, including workforce reductions and service adjustments. Officials say while provincial funding announcements and advocacy efforts are positive, Canadore continues to face the impacts of lower enrollment and increased financial pressures. Specific numbers aren't being released at this time, but the college says it recently concluded a voluntary retirement and departure incentive program, which helped reduce the overall number of impacted positions, with a review of staffing levels and academic programming continue. In terms of the West Perry Sound campus, officials say students will be supported through graduation at that location. Several flood warnings for the North Bay M&R District have been extended to Friday. They include the Lake Nipissing shoreline, the upper Ottawa River from Lake Temiscaming to the east boundary of Papineau-Cameron, including the town of Mattawa and the Lake Temagami area. The Conservation Authority says a warning also includes the Lavaz River downstream of Lakeshore Drive, Parks Creek and the Mattawa River downstream of the Herdman Dam. Officials say water levels continue to decline, but add conditions on Lake Nipissing could be impacted by wind. Across the district, the M&R says a water safety statement's in place until next Tuesday. The North Bay Police Services Board is undergoing a strategic change and will have two deputy chiefs of police. A national search is getting underway with the hiring of a company to seek candidates. Officials say the recruitment will fill the current deputy chief vacancy, which has been held by an acting deputy chief since the spring of last year. It also supports the addition of a second permanent deputy chief position, with a new Community Safety and Policing Act increasing administrative, governance, compliance, and reporting responsibilities for deputy chiefs and other senior leaders. In the interim, an acting deputy chief's in place during a temporary and approved leave of absence by the current deputy chief. The OPP says two young people have been located, identified, and dealt with through community support programs after a reported bomb threat at an elementary school in West Nipissing. Provincial police say they were called about 3 on Monday about a threat made from an anonymous source. They say the majority of students had already left for the day, but the school was evacuated and temporarily closed while police conducted the initial investigation. A complete search resulted in no explosive devices or threats being located. The OPP says they're not identifying the school to protect the identities of the young people involved. And FedNor funding's helping businesses in Northern Ontario attract, develop, and retain young talent while supporting economic growth and job creation. Nipissing Temiscaming MP Pauline Rochefort announced over $1.7 million to provide youth with paid internships across the region. She says the internships will provide a fair chance for young people in the north to develop their skills and fully participate as active members of Canada's economy. Ottawa says a 4-year program will generate 60 internship positions in priority sectors.
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4: In sports, in the Stanley Cup playoffs last night, the Canadiens fell to Buffalo 3-2. That series is now tied at 2. Elsewhere, it was Anaheim 2, Vegas 3 in overtime. The Golden Knights lead that series 3-2. One game on tap tonight is Colorado has a chance to punch its ticket to the Western Conference Final, leading Minnesota 3-1. There will be a new champion in the PWHL, and it will be a Canadian team. The Montreal Victoires defeated the two-time defending champion Minnesota Frost 2-1. Montreal advances to the best of 5 Walter Cup finals against the Ottawa Charge, which is set to begin on Monday in Montreal. And on the diamond, the Blue Jays came close but fell to Tampa Bay 7-6 in 10 innings. The teams wrap up their 3-game set tonight in Toronto.
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4: Rain today, if you haven't seen that yet. Heavy at times this morning with some gusty winds and a high of 7. We're going to get through it. Some light rain tonight, then cloudy with a chance of showers overnight and a low plus 5. And then tomorrow we're on the other side of it with sun and cloud, expected a high of 12. At 8:06, it's plus 5 with rain and gusty winds downtown.

0: 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Fresh off their 2025 Blue Collar Country Tour, it's Thunder Valley Semi Races this coming weekend. 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

0: got a second? 1 second, that's it. 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
1: Rain pretty much all day today. Heavy at times this morning with gusty winds and a high of 7. Light rain tonight, then cloudy with a chance of showers overnight, a low plus 5. Sun and cloud return tomorrow with a high of 12. It's 8:19 and plus 5 with rain and gusty winds downtown.
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1: Good morning, I'm Richard Coffin. Canadore is winding down its West Perry Sound campus. That announcement from the college and a series of organizational changes being made, including workforce reductions and service adjustments. Officials say while provincial funding announcements and advocacy efforts are positive, Canadore continues to face the impacts of lower enrollment and increased financial pressures. Specific numbers aren't being released at this time, but the college says it recently concluded a voluntary retirement and departure incentive program, which helped reduce the overall number of impacted positions, with a review of staffing levels and academic programming continue. In terms of the West Perry Sound campus, officials say students will be supported through graduation at that location. Several flood warnings for the North Bay M&R District have been extended to Friday. They include the Lake Nipissing shoreline, the Upper Ottawa River from Lake Temiscaming to the east boundary of Papineau-Cameron, including the town of Mattawa and the Lake Temagami area. The Conservation Authority says a warning also includes the Lavaz River downstream of Lakeshore Drive, Parks Creek and the Mattawa River downstream of the Herdman Dam. Officials say water levels continue to decline, but add conditions on Lake Nipissing could be impacted by wind. Across the district, the M&R says a water safety statement's in place until next Tuesday. The North Bay Police Services Board is undergoing a strategic change and will have two deputy chiefs of police. A national search is getting underway with the hiring of a company to seek candidates. Officials say the recruitment will fill the current deputy chief vacancy, which has been held by an acting deputy chief since the spring of last year. It also supports the addition of a second permanent deputy chief position, with a new Community Safety and Policing Act increasing administrative, governance, compliance, and reporting responsibilities for deputy chiefs and other senior leaders. In the interim, an acting deputy chief's in place during a temporary and approved leave of absence by the current deputy chief. The OPP says two young people have been located, identified, and dealt with through community support programs after a reported bomb threat at an elementary school in West Nipissing. Provincial police say they were called about 3 on Monday about a threat made from an anonymous source. They say the majority of students had already left for the day, but the school was evacuated and temporarily closed while police conducted the initial investigation. A complete search resulted in no explosive devices or threats being located. The OPP says they're not identifying the school to protect the identities of the young people involved. And Ottawa is supporting 60 paid youth internship positions in priority sectors across northern Ontario. Nipissing-Temiscaming MP Pauline Rochefort announced over $1.7 million for the initiative. She says the internships will provide a fair chance for young people in the north to develop their skills and fully participate as active members of Canada's economy. The feds say the money is helping businesses in northern Ontario attract, develop, and retain young talent while supporting economic growth and job creation.
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2: In sports, in the Stanley Cup playoffs last night, the Canadiens fell to Buffalo 3-2. That series is now tied at 2. Elsewhere, it was Anaheim 2, Vegas 3 in overtime. The Golden Knights lead that series 3-2. One game on tap tonight is Colorado has a chance to punch its ticket to the Western Conference Final, leading Minnesota 3-1. There will be a new champion in the PWHL, and it will be a Canadian team. The Montreal Victoires defeated the two-time defending champion Minnesota Frost 2-1. Montreal advances to the best of 5 Walter Cup finals against the Ottawa Charge, which is set to begin on Monday in Montreal. And on the diamond, the Blue Jays came close but fell to Tampa Bay 7-6 in 10 innings. The teams wrap up their 3-game set tonight in Toronto.
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2: Rain today, heavy at times this morning with gusty winds and a high of 7. Light rain tonight, then cloudy with a chance of showers overnight, low plus 5. Sun and cloud return tomorrow, a high of 12 is expected. At 8:34, it's plus 5 as the rain continues downtown.
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0: little rock and roll to go along with that rain. Classic from the Eagles, that is Heartache Tonight on 106.3 Jet FM. Hi there, this is Stefan with you, filling in for Monahan, and we have got our Name That Mach 1 Classic caller. They're stretching it out at the moment. They're on standby, getting ready to see if they can identify the one-second clip of a classic song. This is to qualify for our Made and Played in Canada VIP prize pack. We'll give them a chance to try that out after this.
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0: Paul Demers joins us on the line. Congratulations, sir. You are caller number 3. How are you?
6: Oh, very good today. A rainy, wet day.
0: Yeah, but it's supposed to be nice for the next little while after that. So we just got to get through today.
6: Well, that's good.
0: We're going to start by having some fun here. We'll have a 3-2-1 countdown, then a beep, followed by 1 second of a classic song, which will end with another beep. Then you've got 10 seconds to identify the title of the song or the band or singer. If you do that correctly, you'll qualify for a Made and Played in Canada VIP experience with 10 people, appetizers, merch, swag. You'll get to meet and greet the up-and-coming Canadian band, The Needful, June 6th at Moose's Cookhouse, and, you know, the Jet FM crew will be there, too, so we'll get to say hi and hang out. Would that be great?
6: Well, that'd be real good.
0: All right, let's give this a shot here, and take a deep breath. If you're ready, here we go.
6: Okay.
0: What do you think?
6: Prince.
0: What do you think the name of the song is?
6: Little Red Corvette.
0: Little Red Corvette. Good for you. You are our first winner this week. Congratulations, Paul.
6: Oh, perfect, Steph. That's good. Let's hope I get in there.
0: Yeah, well, your odds are good since you're the first one this week. We've played 3 times, and we've got 1 winner. But we're going to be doing this for a couple of weeks, so you hang in there. We'll be announcing the winner on June 5th, I believe it is, so the day before the concert, or maybe a little bit earlier. We'll need to talk to Mike when he's back from his vacation.
6: That'd be nice, yeah.
0: Anyway, thank you very much for playing. Congratulations on qualifying. Another chance to play Name That Mach 1 Classic tomorrow morning. But for now, here is this morning's song from Prince, Little Red Corvette, on North Bay's Classics 106.3 Jet FM.

0: 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Hi there, this is Steph filling in for Monahan on North Bay's Classics 106.3 Jet FM, and it's time for Hashtag North Bay Now. This is our chance to recognize local awesomeness, and today we're sending a special flyby salute to three classes of elementary students who took part in Canada Road Safety Week's Think of Me campaign. This is designed to engage elementary students in road safety awareness through creative expression. And after careful review of submissions based on creativity, the diversity of topics and detail, the North Bay Police Service has announced the winning classes are Madame Delorme's Grade 2A class from Alliance French Immersion Public School, Ms. Kelly's Grade 1A and 1B classes from Mapleview Public School, and Madame Gardner's Grade 2B class from Alliance French Immersion Public School. Each winning class is going to receive a prize along with an opportunity to tour the police service's headquarters and view a police cruiser up close. Congratulations to all for the great work on this initiative.
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8: Rain today with gusty winds and a high of 7. Light rain tonight, then cloudy with a chance of showers overnight, a low of plus 5. Sun and cloud return tomorrow with a high of 12.
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1: Good morning, I'm Richard Coffin. Canadore is winding down its West Perry Sound campus. That announcement from the college and a series of organizational changes being made, including workforce reductions and service adjustments. Officials say while provincial funding announcements and advocacy efforts are positive, Canadore continues to face the impacts of lower enrollment and increased financial pressures. Specific numbers aren't being released at this time, but the college says it recently concluded a voluntary retirement and departure incentive program, which helped reduce the overall number of impacted positions, with a review of staffing levels and academic programming continue. In terms of the West Perry Sound campus, officials say students will be supported through graduation at that location. Several flood warnings for the North Bay M&R District have been extended to Friday. They include the Lake Nipissing shoreline, the upper Ottawa River from Lake Temiscaming to the east boundary of Papineau-Cameron, including the town of Mattawa and the Lake Temagami area. The Conservation Authority says a warning also includes the Lavaz River downstream of Lakeshore Drive, Parks Creek and the Mattawa River downstream of the Herdman Dam. Officials say water levels continue to decline, but add conditions on Lake Nipissing could be impacted by wind. Across the district, the M&R says a water safety statement's in place until next Tuesday. The North Bay Police Services Board is undergoing a strategic change and will have two deputy chiefs of police. A national search is getting underway with the hiring of a company to seek candidates. Officials say the recruitment will fill the current deputy chief vacancy, which has been held by an acting deputy chief since the spring of last year. It also supports the addition of a second permanent deputy chief position with a new Community Safety and Policing Act, increasing administrative, governance, compliance, and reporting responsibilities for deputy chiefs and other senior leaders. In the interim, an acting deputy chief's in place during a temporary and approved leave of absence by the current deputy chief. The OPP says two young people have been located, identified, and dealt with through community support programs after a reported bomb threat at an elementary school in West Nipissing. Provincial police say they were called about 3 on Monday about a threat made from an anonymous source. They say the majority of students had already left for the day, but the school was evacuated and temporarily closed while police conducted the initial investigation. A complete search resulted in no explosive devices or threats being located. The OPP says they're not identifying the school to protect the identities of the young people involved. And FedNor funding's helping businesses in Northern Ontario attract, develop, and retain young talent while supporting economic growth and job creation. Nipissing-Temiscaming MP Pauline Rochefort announced over $1.7 million to provide youth with paid internships across the region. She says the internships will provide a fair chance for young people in the north to develop their skills and fully participate as active members of Canada's economy. Ottawa says a 4-year program will generate 60 internship positions in priority sectors.
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2: In sports, in the Stanley Cup playoffs last night, the Canadiens fell to Buffalo 3-2. That series is now tied at 2. Elsewhere, it was Anaheim 2, Vegas 3 in overtime. The Golden Knights lead that series 3-2. One game on tap tonight is Colorado has a chance to punch its ticket to the Western Conference Final, leading Minnesota 3-1. There will be a new champion in the PWHL, and it will be a Canadian team. The Montreal Victoires defeated the 2-time defending champion Minnesota Frost 2-1. Montreal advances to the best-of-5 Walter Cup Finals against the Ottawa Charge, which is set to begin on Monday in Montreal. And on the diamond, the Blue Jays came close but fell to Tampa Bay 7-6 in 10 innings. The teams wrap up their 3-game set tonight in Toronto.
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2: Rain today with gusty winds and a high of 7. Light rain tonight, then cloudy with a chance of showers overnight, a low of +5. Sun and cloud return tomorrow with a high of 12.

Canadian classic Enough is Enough, or in English, an egg is an egg, from April Wine. Good morning, this is Steph back in from Monahan today on North Bay's Classics 106.3 Jet FM as he continues to enjoy some well-deserved time off. Here we are, almost halfway through the month of May. Are you participating in this No Mow May? Have you even heard about it? This initiative that encourages homeowners to stop or at least reduce mowing in May to allow for flowers like dandelions, clover, violets to bloom, providing critical food for and habitat for early season bees and other pollinators emerging from hibernation. It's been a little bit slow in warming up, but I actually know several homeowners who respect that and give bees a chance. Have you already mowed your lawn at least once this season, or are you giving early bees a chance with No Mow May? Or maybe there's something else that you do to help out the critters and the wildlife in your area. Let us know on Facebook at 106.3 Jet, or call or text me at 705-475-9915.

0: Love that rock and roll from the London Choir Boys. It's 7 o'clock on 106.3 Jet FM, North Bay's Classics. Actually, 9:17. 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And those tickets will also be included in the early bird draws, the remaining early bird draws, including this Friday, May 15th, for $2,000. 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
0: Rain today with gusty winds and a high of 7. Light rain tonight, then cloudy with a chance of showers overnight, a low of plus 5. Sun and cloud return tomorrow with a high of 12.
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0: 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This is Steph filling in for Monahan today, and very happy to welcome back to our studios Mr. Mitch Deschate from Leisure Farms, who does double duty as one of the many vendors at the North Bay Farmers Market. Thanks for stopping in, Mitch.
1: Oh, thank you. Good morning.
0: Before we get to the market, are things at Leisure Farm frozen, flooded, fertile, ready?
1: No, actually, we're surprised. We got in earlier this year than last year. Even though we had this big winter, water really penetrated the soil quicker than we thought. I think there was less frost was less deep this year because of all the snow that we had, which did insulation. No, things are in actually in good shape, even though it seems a bit cold out there.
0: So strawberries a couple weeks away?
1: No, strawberries, my guess. I'm guessing right now July 1st. That's my guess.
0: Oh, Canada Day strawberries. Yeah, Nothing wrong with that.
1: Yeah.
0: All right, Victoria Day long weekend. Forecast looks great for this weekend, and it's the big return of North Bay's Outdoor Farmers Market. How are preparations going for that?
1: Things are going well. A lot of people are anxious to get outdoors. The last weekend was our only weekend in the entire season where we get a weekend off from the market. So, yeah, moving outdoors this weekend is going to be great.
0: For those who are new to the area, tell us about the history a little bit of the farmers market and how it works from week to week.
1: Every Saturday and Wednesday, but the Wednesday market is actually starting a little bit later, June 10. For this year, anyways, that's a trial. But yeah, so we're there every weekend, every Wednesday, and it runs from 9:30 till 1:30 on Wednesdays, and 9 till 1:30 on Saturdays.
0: Okay, and I saw a huge list of vendors on your Facebook page. Are there any new ones that caught your attention this year?
1: There's actually some new young farmers, which I think is really great. Because those are the hardest ones to
0: and
1: fill
0: local
1: in,
0: local farmers?
1: Right? Local farmers, yeah. Everybody's within 100 kilometers of North Bay.
0: Okay.
1: That's part of our rule there at the market. And new young farmers, which is very interesting to see. And I think it's great so that we have some replacement and actually want to grow as many farmers we can at the market.
0: Little continuity plan and with the prices of everything.
1: Yeah.
0: Buy local. Yeah.
1: Yeah, that's awesome.
0: And entertainment too while you shop, right?
1: Oh yeah. We always have our buskers there, and there's going to be face painting this weekend, and yeah, there's always entertainment at the market every Saturday. It's like an event every time you show up for those who've never been at the farmers market.
0: And we've been giving away some farmers market bucks. Is that new this year, or you've had that for a while now?
1: No, we had that for a while, but the more we can do, the better. So
0: very happy listeners who've been winning those this week. So
1: awesome.
0: Looking forward to that. All right, let's get those details again. It's this Saturday from what time to what time?
1: This Saturday from 9 till 1:30.
0: 9 to 1:30. And where is it located?
1: It's in between the bus terminal and the museum.
0: All right. So if you check out the museum, you'll see the hustle and bustle of the farmer's market.
1: That's
0: this
1: correct.
0: Next Saturday morning. Well, here's to a great outdoor farmer's market season. Mitch Deschate of Leisure Farms and the North Bay Farmer's Market, which returns outdoors starting this Victoria Day long weekend. Thanks for chatting.
1: All right. We'll see you there.
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0: Rain today with gusty winds and a high of 7. Light rain tonight, then cloudy with a chance of showers overnight, a low of plus 5. Sun and cloud return tomorrow with a high of 12.
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6: Rain today with gusty winds and a high of 7. Light rain tonight, then cloudy with a chance of showers overnight, a low of plus 5. Sun and cloud return tomorrow with a high of 12.
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6: Rain today with gusty winds and a high of 7. Light rain tonight, then cloudy with a chance of showers overnight, a low of plus 5. Sun and cloud return tomorrow with a high of 12.
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6: Rain today with gusty winds and a high of 7. Light rain tonight, then cloudy with a chance of showers overnight, a low of plus 5. Sun and cloud return tomorrow with a high of 12.
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7: Rain today with gusty winds and a high of 7. Light rain tonight, then cloudy with a chance of showers overnight, a low of plus 5. Sun and cloud return tomorrow with a high of 12.
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1: Hello and good afternoon. I'm Brad Obey. Calendar's Integrity Commissioner has determined the conduct of two former council members constitutes a workplace harassment. Former Mayor Rob Noone and Councillor Irene Smith resigned in December. The report says evidence established patterns of conduct over a period of time which affected workplace interactions in the municipal working environment. They included repeated confrontational or adversarial exchanges, persistent questioning or commentary directed towards staff, and communication characterized by tone, frequency, or intensity that was disproportionate to the subject matter being addressed. Because both former council members have resigned, the commissioner is not recommending any further penalty or remedial action. You can find a link to the full report on MyNorthBayNow.com. Two northern municipal groups, including the Federation of Northern Ontario Municipalities, say the Auditor General's report on large commercial truck driver licensing reinforces many of their concerns. FENUM and the Northwestern Ontario Municipal Association say the report identified gaps in commercial driving training oversight, inconsistent testing standards, and opportunities to strengthen inspection and enforcement systems. They're encouraging continued action and partnership in those areas, as well as others, including expanded passing lanes, 2+1 highway infrastructure, and continued twinning and modernization of both highways 11 and 17. K-9 Mocha is on duty. Victim Services of Nipissing and the North Bay Police Service says the 18-month-old standard poodle is their newest generation support dog. Officials say Mocha brings a calm presence and gentle demeanor to her role, having been specially selected, trained, and certified after being donated through the Lions Foundation of Canada Dog Guides. Along with providing comfort and emotional support to individuals affected by crime and tragedy, she will also assist with community events and support the wellness of City Police Service members. K-9 Chewy retired last month. And the two carousels at the waterfront are opening this Victoria Day long weekend. The Heritage Railway and Carousel Company says it's the start of their 31st season, but the mini trains won't be running just yet. Officials say because of the late spring, they're behind with track maintenance work, noting they expect to have replaced close to 400 railway ties by the end of this week. They anticipate the trains will start running next weekend. Weather permitting, the waterfront attractions will be open on weekends until June 21st. Then they will be open 7 days a week through Labor Day.
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1: In sports, the Toronto Maple Leafs are making a coaching change and have fired Craig Berube. The NHL club missed the playoffs this season for the first time in over 10 years. On the ice, Colorado has a 3-1 series lead ahead of Game 5 against Minnesota tonight. The Blue Jays wrap up a 3-game series with Tampa Bay this evening. In the WNBA, the Toronto Temple play host to Seattle.
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2: Rain today with gusty winds and a high of 7. Light rain tonight, then cloudy with a chance of showers overnight, a low of plus 5. Sun and cloud return tomorrow with a high of 12.
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7: Rain today with gusty winds and a high of 7. Light rain tonight, then cloud.

0: cloudy with a chance of showers overnight, a low of plus 5. Sun and cloud return tomorrow with a high of 12.
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6: Rain today with gusty winds and a high of 7. Light rain tonight, then cloudy with a chance of showers overnight, a low of plus 5. Sun and cloud return tomorrow with a high of 12.
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3: Rain today with gusty winds and a high of 7. Light rain tonight, then cloudy with a chance of showers overnight, a low of plus 5. Sun and cloud return tomorrow with a high of 12.
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11: Rain today with gusty winds and a high of 7. Light rain tonight, then cloudy with a chance of showers overnight, a low of plus 5. Sun and cloud return tomorrow with a high of 12.
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6: Rain today with gusty winds and a high of 7. Light rain tonight, then cloudy with a chance of showers overnight, a low of plus 5. Sun and cloud return tomorrow with a high of 12.
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5: Rain today with gusty winds and a high of 7. Light rain tonight, then cloudy with a chance of showers overnight, a low of plus 5. Sun and cloud return tomorrow with a high of 12.
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I'll give you some more info about that a little bit later in the show, and we'll also tell you about some awesome events coming up like North Bay Steps for Hope. Some fun things to get into as well, like talking about the top 10 riffs that are played at Guitar Center stores. But let's get it all going now with Monkey Wrench. It's the Foo Fighters.

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6: Rain today with gusty winds and a high of 7. Light rain tonight, then cloudy with a chance of showers overnight, a low of plus 5. Sun and cloud return tomorrow with a high of 12.
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0: Robert Madley by the Doors on 106.3 Chet FM. And right at the end of May, on May 31st from 9 a.m. till 2 p.m., lace up your runners and take part in North Bay Steps for Hope. 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They'll have a barbecue there, some games, a silent auction, 50-50 draws, and just fun for the whole family. 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
5: Rain today with gusty winds and a high of 7. Light rain tonight, then cloudy with a chance of showers overnight, a low of plus 5. Sun and cloud return tomorrow with a high of 12.
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1: Hello and good afternoon. I'm Brad Obang. The municipality of West Nipissing says the Leduc Road Bridge is closed until further notice due to flooding and a severe buildup of debris and logs. Officials say prior to reopening, the bridge will require a full inspection by structural engineers to determine the extent of any damage and ensure the structure is safe for public use. They add that work will take place when water levels have receded and the logs have been safely removed. Residents can still access their properties via Highway 539 and 575. They're also being reminded to respect all posted signage and road closure barriers and to stay away from the bridge area. Calendar's Integrity Commissioner has determined the conduct of two former council members constitutes workplace harassment. Former Mayor Rob Noon and Councillor Irene Smith resigned in December. The report says evidence established patterns of conduct over a period of time which affected workplace interactions in the municipal working environment. They included repeated confrontational or adversarial exchanges, persistent questioning or commentary directed towards staff, and communication characterized by tone, frequency, or intensity that was disproportionate to the subject matter being addressed. Because both former council members have resigned, the commissioner is not recommending any further penalty or remedial action. You can find a link to the full report on mynorthbaynow.com. Two northern municipal groups, including the Federation of Northern Ontario Municipalities, say the Auditor General's report on large commercial truck driver licensing reinforces many of their concerns. FENUM and the Northwestern Ontario Municipal Association say the report identified gaps in commercial driving training oversight, inconsistent testing standards, and opportunities to strengthen inspection and enforcement systems. They're encouraging continued action and partnership in those areas, as well as others, including expanded passing lanes, 2+1 highway infrastructure, and continued twinning and modernization of both highways 11 and 17. K-9 Mocha is on duty. Victim Services of Nipissing and the North Bay Police Service says the 18-month-old standard poodle is their newest generation support dog. Officials say Mocha brings a calm presence and gentle demeanor to her role, having been specially selected, trained, and certified after being donated through the Lions Foundation of Canada Dog Guides. Along with providing comfort and emotional support to individuals affected by crime and tragedy, she will also assist with community events and support the wellness of City Police Service members. K-9 Chewy retired last month. And the two carousels at the waterfront are opening this Victoria Day long weekend. The Heritage Railway and Carousel Company says it's the start of their 31st season, but the mini trains won't be running just yet. Officials say because of the late spring, they're behind with track maintenance work, noting they expect to have replaced close to 400 railway ties by the end of this week. They anticipate the trains will start running next weekend. Weather permitting, the waterfront attractions will be open on weekends until June 21st. Then they will be open 7 days a week through Labor Day.
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2: In sports, there will be a new head coach behind the bench for the Toronto Maple Leafs next season. The team announced this morning that they have fired Craig Berube from the position after they missed the playoffs for the first time since the 2015-2016 season. On the ice in the NHL tonight, Colorado can move on to the Western Conference Final with a win over Minnesota. Avalanche lead the best of seven-game series 3-1. Blue Jays are wrapping up a three-game set with Tampa Bay this evening. And in the WNBA, the Toronto Tempo entertain Seattle.
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1: Cloudy and chance of showers tonight with a low of 5. Cloudy day tomorrow with a high of 13.

0: Black Crowes Remedy on 106.3 Jet FM. And what's your favorite guitar riff of all time? Because I found a list of the top 10 riffs that are played at Guitar Center stores, one of the largest musical instrument retailers in the States, and they collected some data to find this out. And I'll go through these kind of quick, but we'll start at 10 and work our way up to number 1. At 10, it was Smoke on the Water by Deep Purple. And that was followed by Come As You Are by Nirvana, Crazy Train by Ozzy Osbourne, Schism by Tool, Enter Sandman by Metallica, Slow Dancing in a Burning Room by John Mayer, Smells Like Teen Spirit, Nirvana, Seven Nation Army, The White Stripes, Sweet Child of Mine, Guns N' Roses, that was number 2. And then at number 1, the top riff played at Guitar Center stores was Metallica's Master of Puppets. So I'm actually kind of surprised that Smoke on the Water wasn't number 1 or Stairway to Heaven. But I guess that customers must be taking the Wayne's World No Stairway sign seriously still to this day.
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7: Cloudy and chance of showers tonight with a low of 5. Cloudy day tomorrow with a high of 13.
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6: Cloudy and chance of showers tonight with a low of 5. Cloudy day tomorrow with a high of 13.
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1: Hello and good afternoon. I'm Brad Obang. The municipality of West Nipissing says the Leduc Road Bridge is closed until further notice due to flooding and a severe buildup of debris and logs. Officials say prior to reopening, the bridge will require a full inspection by structural engineers to determine the extent of any damage and ensure the structure is safe for public use. They add that work will take place when water levels have receded and the logs have been safely removed. Residents can still access their properties via Highway 539 and 575. They're also being reminded to respect all posted signage and road closure barriers and to stay away from the bridge area. Calendar's Integrity Commissioner has determined the conduct of two formal council members constitutes workplace harassment. Former Mayor Rob Noon and Councillor Irene Smith resigned in December. The report says evidence established patterns of conduct over a period of time which affected workplace interactions in the municipal working environment. They included repeated confrontational or adversarial exchanges, persistent questioning or commentary directed towards staff, and communication characterized by tone, frequency, or intensity that was disproportionate to the subject matter being addressed. Because both former council members have resigned, the commissioner is not recommending any further penalty or remedial action. You can find a link to the full report on mynorthbaynow.com. Two northern municipal groups, including the Federation of Northern Ontario Municipalities, say the Auditor General's report on large commercial truck driver licensing reinforces many of their concerns. FENUM and the Northwestern Ontario Municipal Association say the report identified gaps in commercial driving training oversight, inconsistent testing standards, and opportunities to strengthen inspection and enforcement systems. They're encouraging continued action and partnership in those areas, as well as others, including expanded passing lanes, 2+1 highway infrastructure, and continued twinning and modernization of both highways 11 and 17. K9 Mocha is on duty. Victim Services of Nipissing and the North Bay Police Service says the 18-month-old standard poodle is their newest generation support dog. Officials say Mocha brings a calm presence and gentle demeanor to her role, having been specially selected, trained, and certified after being donated through the Lions Foundation of Canada Dog Guides. Along with providing comfort and emotional support to individuals affected by crime and tragedy, she will also assist with community events and support the wellness of City Police Service members. K9 Chewy retired last month. And the two carousels at the waterfront are opening this Victoria Day long weekend. The Heritage Railway and Carousel Company says it's the start of their 31st season, but the mini trains won't be running just yet. Officials say because of the late spring, they're behind with track maintenance work, noting they expect to have replaced close to 400 railway ties by the end of this week. They anticipate the trains will start running next weekend. Weather permitting, the waterfront attractions will be open on weekends until June 21st. Then they will be open 7 days a week through Labor Day.
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2: In sports, there will be a new head coach behind the bench for the Toronto Maple Leafs next season. The team announced this morning that they have fired Craig Berube from the position after they missed the playoffs for the first time since the 2015-2016 season. On the ice in the NHL tonight, Colorado can move on to the Western Conference Final with a win over Minnesota. Avalanche lead the best of seven-game series 3-1. Blue Jays are wrapping up a three-game set with Tampa Bay this evening. And in the WNBA, the Toronto Tempo entertain Seattle.
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1: Cloudy and chance of showers tonight with a low of 5. Cloudy day tomorrow with a high of 13.
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And the May grand prize draw will take place on Friday, May 29th. Early bird prizes you can win leading up to that too.

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0: Cloudy and chance of showers tonight with a low of 5. Cloudy day tomorrow with a high of 13.
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7: Cloudy sky tonight with some showers and a low of +5. Tomorrow, there will be some showers in the morning, but then it's a cloudy sky for the rest of the day. Tomorrow, it's a high of 12. But on Friday, we've got plenty of sunshine, high 15.
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2: Cloudy sky tonight with some showers and a low of plus 5. Tomorrow, there will be some showers in the morning, but then it's a cloudy sky for the rest of the day. Tomorrow, it's a high of 12. But on Friday, we've got plenty of sunshine, high 15.
1: 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So yeah. 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
6: Cloudy sky tonight with some showers and a low of plus 5. Tomorrow, there will be some showers in the morning, but then it's a cloudy sky for the rest of the day. Tomorrow, it's a high of 12. But on Friday, we've got plenty of sunshine, high 15.
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3: Cloudy sky tonight with some showers and a low of plus 5. Tomorrow, there will be some showers in the morning, but then it's a cloudy sky for the rest of the day. Tomorrow, it's a high of 12. But on Friday, we've got plenty of sunshine, high 15.
2: So long, snow. Spring is here.
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6: Cloudy sky tonight with some showers and a low of plus 5. Tomorrow, there will be some showers in the morning, but then it's a cloudy sky for the rest of the day. Tomorrow, it's a high of 12. But on Friday, we've got plenty of sunshine, high 15.
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